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2: 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He dives his way to the end zone. 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
2: 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Isaiah Jones!
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2: 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And he ties for the end zone. Does he get it in? Touchdown!
4: 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Throws it down the field. 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
2: 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And the rags to riches story for Indiana football comes to conclusion. And they are the national champions of 2026. What a football team.
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1: Fernando takes the snap, gives to Hemby. Hemby drives his way. Touchdown, Indiana! Roman Hemby gets it in the end zone from 2 yards out, and Indiana's got the lead.
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1: Now Fernando has Hemby to his right. 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
1: Now Fernando has Hemby to his right. Man comes in motion. Mendoza takes the snap. Hands to Hemby. Right up the gut. He pounds his way into the end zone. A terrific power run. And Indiana will take the lead right back.
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1: Whittington, the running back alongside Dante Moore. He takes the snap. He throws it. It's tipped up in the air. Indiana intercepted. Indiana comes up with a football. Lewis Moore with the interception.
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1: It doesn't matter. It's 5 o'clock somewhere.
0: It's always on 5 in Margaritaville, come to think of it.
1: Yeah, I heard that.
0: You've been there, haven't you?
1: Yes, sir.
0: I've seen your boat there.

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2: Whittington, the running back alongside Dante Moore. He takes the snap. He throws it. It's tipped up in the air. Indiana intercepts it. Indiana comes up with a football. Lewis Moore with the interception.
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1: 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This month's Hoosier Country 105 Indiana State Police Trooper of the Month is Senior Trooper Robert White. Senior Trooper White has over 12 years of service with ISP and is currently assigned as an investigator with the Internet Crimes Against Children Unit, where he works closely with the ICAC Task Force, the National Center for Missing and Exploited Children. As an investigator, he proactively investigates technology-facilitated child exploitation and digital crimes targeting children. So far in 2026, Senior Trooper White has received over 100 tips and performed over 50 search warrants, resulting in arrests and 11 closed cases. Senior Trooper White is also a member of the Explosive Ordnance Disposal Team, where he can be called out to assist other agencies with the disposal of explosive devices and outdated chemicals. Senior Trooper White serves his fellow Hoosiers with distinction by upholding the values of the Indiana State Police through his courage, commitment, and character.
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1: Keyshawn Williams takes it upfield. He gets outside. Williams still trying to avoid a tackler. He finally gets to the 40, down to the 48-yard line of Michigan before he goes to the ground. What a tremendous play by Keyshawn Williams for Indiana.
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0: knows your country. This is what a national championship sounds like.
1: The handoff goes to Nowakowski. He dives his way to the end zone. Touchdown!
2: And the punt is on.
1: Oh, it's blocked!
3: Oh,
1: Indiana,
3: that's huge.
1: Blocks it. It is picked up. Touchdown, Indiana! Isaiah Jones!
4: Mendoza ready to take the snap. He takes it. He looks. He throws the football. And
3: it, he runs it.
1: And he ties for the end zone. Does he get it in? Touchdown!
4: Beck looks. Throws it down the field. And it is intercepted by Indiana. Wow, what a play. And it is Jamari Sharp who comes up with a pick. And the rags to riches story for Indiana football comes to conclusion. And they are the national champions of 2026. What a football team.
5: Did you ever think this was possible? One, two, three. Who's
0: the home of the national champions. 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

0: ABC News Radio. I'm Rob Martier. Hawaii is dealing with heavy rain and flooding as Tropical Storm Lala impacts the islands. The latest update from the National Hurricane Center shows the storm about 75 miles south of Honolulu, with top winds of around 70 miles per hour. The massive storm weakened slightly from hurricane status overnight. Iran's parliament approved a bill that would criminalize interviews and other communications with media considered hostile to the Islamic Republic. Iranian media reported the bill's passage today and noted it includes U.S. or Israeli media and outlets financed by either country. A new class entered the Naismith Basketball Hall of Fame this weekend. Nine new inductees were welcomed into the hall. Among them were two-time WNBA MVPs Candace Parker and Elena Deladon, along with longtime NBA coaches Doc Rivers and Mike D'Antoni. Rob Martier, NBC News Radio.
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0: Dierks Bentley on today's Best Country. Hoosier Country 105. Good morning. It is 6:34 on a Monday morning. Hope your weekends went well. You stayed dry. And some storms come through in the kind of early evening hours yesterday. And we have a little bit more rain in the forecast. Let's go ahead and take a look at our first forecast of the day. It's brought to you by Menards. So far today, we've seen some of those morning showers. Showers and thunderstorms are likely before 1 p.m. today. Cloudy, then gradually becoming mostly sunny with a high near 83. Tonight, areas of fog are possible, otherwise partly cloudy with a low around 61. Tuesday, sunny skies, a high near 82. And Wednesday, those showers return, possibly a thunderstorm as well. Partly sunny otherwise with a high near 83. 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All sorts of fun stuff for you. The usuals, the best radio contest ever, which is up to, I believe, 120 today. Trading posts three times, 725, 825, and 925. And we have some meet and greets to give away to the concert coming up, which is this weekend now out at Tier 10 Music and Sports Park, Saturday. You've got Jody Messina, Montgomery Gentry featuring Eddie Montgomery with the Kentucky Headhunters, and Dylan Carmichael. Some meet and greets with both Eddie Montgomery and Dylan Carmichael are still coming. So keep listening for your chance for tickets and for some potential meet and greet opportunities here on Hoosier Country 105. 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
6: This month's Hoosier Country 105 Indiana State Police Trooper of the Month is Senior Trooper Robert White. Senior Trooper White has over 12 years of service with ISP and is currently assigned as an investigator with the Internet Crimes Against Children Unit, where he works closely with the ICAC Task Force, the National Center for Missing and Exploited Children. As an investigator, he proactively investigates technology-facilitated child exploitation and digital crimes targeting children. So far in 2026, Senior Trooper White has received over 100 tips and performed over 50 search warrants, resulting in arrests and 11 closed cases. Senior Trooper White is also a member of the Explosive Ordnance Disposal Team, where he can be called out to assist other agencies with the disposal of explosive devices and outdated chemicals. Senior Trooper White serves his fellow Hoosiers with distinction by upholding the values of the Indiana State Police through his courage, commitment, and character.
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0: on today's Best Country. Who's your country 105? Good morning, 6:49 on a Monday. Austin in for Rick. Hey, just want to send our thoughts up to the folks up in Indianapolis who have certainly gotten more rain than we have gotten here over the past few weeks. And some serious flooding going on in the Noblesville area, the some other surrounding areas, Broad Ripple. Just want to send our thoughts up there, and it was cool to see yesterday the co-owner of the Colts, Kalen Jackson, and the Pacers combined to donate $250,000 to the American Red Cross for flood relief for those who have been impacted up there in Indianapolis. It's tough stuff to see pictures and videos of, so we're hoping that they can get some dry weather, maybe consecutive days of no rain here, which has been few and far between for us, and even more so for them just an hour north up the road. But cool to see the Colts and the Pacers step in. We've got more of your favorite country music, and then a look at news, weather, and sports coming up in about 10 minutes on Hoosier Country 105.
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3: NBC News Radio, I'm Michael Kastner. At least seven people have been killed in heavy rain and record flooding in Indiana. The storm started August 11th and have killed a four-year-old boy, three men, and three women. A 31-year-old cyclist was found dead early Sunday in a hole that opened up on a washed-out road east of Indianapolis in Henry County. The four-year-old was killed by a tree that crashed through his bedroom during strong winds in Jennings County. Tropical storm Lala is losing a bit of strength as it moves westward away from the main Hawaiian Islands. At least one person is dead. Thousands are without power after Lala blew through. The latest update from the National Hurricane Center puts the storm at about 270 miles west of Honolulu with maximum sustained winds of roughly 60 miles per hour.
4: Well, it's one for the money.
3: Sunday marked 49 years since Elvis Presley, one of the most influential performers in music history, died at the age of 42. Nearly five decades later, thousands still gather at Graceland to remember the king. Michael Kastner, NBC News Radio.
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8: Thanks, Rick. Good morning, and here's what's happening. Indiana University is planning renovations to Memorial Stadium following their run to the national championship. The IU Board of Trustees has voted to request $150 million in stadium improvements to the state, while simultaneously approving $50 million in financing for the renovations. Indiana Governor Mike Braun has appealed to the U.S. government for a federal emergency declaration for last week's storms and continued flooding, which impacted the northwestern, central, and southeastern parts of the state. Such a declaration would secure FEMA resources to Indiana to aid in the restoration of the historic flooding, which is terrorizing Hoosier communities. At least five have died as a result of what is being described as a once-in-a-lifetime flood, which has seen the state's rivers surpass century-old cresting level records. President Trump is said to have agreed to moving forward the emergency declaration. Later this morning, Governor Braun will be in Bloomington to speak to members of the Chamber of Commerce regarding the local economy. We'll have more on this later in the week. And driving through downtown Bloomington is going to be more difficult as the intersection of 2nd and Rogers will be closed for seven consecutive days beginning today. This is Skip Daly, and that's a look at your Hoosier Country 105 News.
9: Thanks, Skip. 7:03. Let's take a look at sports this morning, brought to you by Overhead Door Company of Bloomington. We'll start with some local high school athletics from the weekend. South Volleyball opened up the season at the East Central Invite. Wins over Batesville, Union Central, and East Central to start the season 3-0. Edgewood Volleyball went down to Linton, won the season opener 3-2. North Volleyball did not fare the same. They played a very good Floyd Central team who took them down in straight sets. Indiana women's soccer defeated Youngstown State yesterday 3-1. Kennedy Neighbors, Maggie Ledwith, and Elena Quinn all found the back of the net. Hoosiers improved to 2-0. They'll be next in action at home on Friday against Bellarmine. Men's soccer will kick off its season coming up on Thursday at Bill Armstrong Stadium against Notre Dame. The Indiana Fever outlasted the Atlanta Dream in overtime last night, 95-91. Caitlin Clark, 26 points, 9 assists. It's the 19th consecutive game with at least 20 points for Kelsey Mitchell. Put up 20 on the dot. Michaela Timpson added 20 points and 7 boards. The Fever are 23-12, including a record of 11-3 over their last 14 games. 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Showers and thunderstorms likely today, mainly before 1 o'clock. Otherwise, cloudy, becoming sunny with a high near 83. Tonight, some fog possible, otherwise partly cloudy, a low around 61. Tuesday, sunny skies and a high near 82. And Wednesday, some showers and thunderstorms return, otherwise partly sunny with a high near 83. 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All your favorite stuff. coming up on the morning show, including some meet and greet tickets available for the big show at Tier 10 Music and Sports Park this weekend. 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
1: Whittington, the running back alongside Dante Moore. He takes the snap. He throws it. It's tipped up in the air. Indiana intercepts it. Indiana comes up with a football. Lewis Moore with the interception.
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0: 7:19 on a Monday morning. Austin in for Rick. Hey, we've got a lot of cool stuff going on. We are giving away a ton. We've had the 105 giveaways this summer, brought to you by your credit union, two men in a truck, and IU Athletics. A lot of people going home with tickets and prizes from that. Keep listening for your chance to win some tickets to see Jody Messina, Montgomery Gentry featuring Eddie Montgomery, the Kentucky Headhunters, and Dylan Carmichael. That'll be at Tier 10 Music at Sports Park on Saturday. We've got platinum tickets plus meet and greet opportunities coming up this morning. We also have a ton of IU football yard sign pickup locations. That happened over the weekend, and it's not stopping anytime soon. Today, Macy will be broadcasting live from 4 to 5 at Class 101. That's off of East Winslow Road. That's from 4 to 5 today. Friday, Tony and Kevin will be out broadcasting live at IU Credit Union's sign giveaway from 11 to 1. That'll be Friday afternoon. And then Sunday, from noon to 1, Kev will be back out at Harmon Farms in Ellettsville with your REMAX agent Beth Robinson for an open house. That's off of State Road 46 on the west side of Ellettsville. So all sorts of chances to go pick up those IU yard signs to be a part of Hoosier Nation as we are closing in less than 3 weeks away from the college football season. We are less than, 10 minutes away? 7 minutes away from the Trading Post. It's coming up shortly here on Hoosier Country 105.
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0: 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Showers and thunderstorms are possible mainly before 1 o'clock today. Otherwise, it's going to be cloudy, becoming sunny with a high near 83. Some fog possible overnight, otherwise partly cloudy, a low around 61. Tuesday, sunny skies with a high near 82.

and Wednesday, some showers, likely possibly a thunderstorm, partly sunny with a high near 83. 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
3: 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We got a text in about a wreck on northbound I-69 around 46 West. The exit on that highway, so might want to avoid that area if that is a part of your commute this morning. Northbound I-69 at the 46 West exit. Let's get this one started. You're up. What you got for us on the Trading Post?
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4: 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It's my husband's phone number, so he'll have all the information on everything that comes with it and all the info on the car itself.
3: Perfect. 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
4: Okay. Thank you.
3: 335-1051. Keep the calls coming here with the Hoosier Country 105 Trading Post. Coming up this week, the first Carpets Plus Color Tile High School Football Game of the Week here on Hoosier Country 105. And we start with a banger. Bloomington North hosting Bloomington South. We will have that for you. Myself and Noah Gerke, new to our high school football broadcast team this year, will be broadcasting live from Bloomington High School North. That'll be a 6:45 pregame, 7 o'clock kickoff. With North-South getting us started this year on Hoosier Country 105. So looking forward to that all season long. The High School Football Game of the Week is brought to you by Carpets Plus Colored Tile. And that'll be fun. We'll be bouncing around between North-South, Edgewood. A couple of games on the road we've got mapped out this year. Schedule's on our website as well. You're up. What you got for us on the Trading Post?
5: I've got 50-yard line tickets for that game. And a free cookout.
3: Okay.
5: I'm ready to go.
3: Oh, okay. This is not for other people. This is for you.
5: A friend of mine bought a house right behind the stadium.
3: Okay. Yes, yes. That's the best spot is those houses right over there by North. You could just sit on the back porch, throw a little...
5: Well, they did it right. They built it down to where you can just see everything.
3: Exactly.
5: Maybe
3: yeah.
5: I can slip a 10 through the fence and get some popcorn and a hot dog.
3: I think you probably could. They might have to throw the hot dog over the fence to you, but I think they could do that.
5: Won't be the first time.
3: What do you got for us today, Jolly Dave?
5: I have a 17-inch tire. It's got pretty good tread left. It's a 225, 60R, 17. And I don't really have a car that's got 17 right at the moment. I might come this spring, but I don't know. So if someone needs it, $25, and you can have it.
3: Okay, that's a good deal.
5: Who's your country? 812-327-0599.
3: All right. Well, enjoy that game. I'll be looking at you. I'll be right across the way from you. You might have better seats than I do, though. So, I mean,
5: I went to Edgewood. I live in the South District. but that's north. You can't flag any colors but north if you're sitting right behind the stadium.
3: Yeah, I think if you're in those houses back there, you've got to be wearing the maroon and gold.
5: Yeah, you have to.
3: Although you're on the visitor's side. So you could get away with a little purple if you needed to, but
5: I just wear my black and red.
3: I was going to say that's what you do. Just wear the red, and then nobody will blink an eye. So there you go.
5: That's what I'll do. God bless y'all.
3: All right, thanks, Jolly Dave. 335-1051. The number to call. We'll be there broadcasting live Friday night, north and south. Going to be a fun one here on Hoosier Country 105. You're up. What you got for us on the Trading Post?
6: Well, good morning, Austin.
3: Good morning, Mater. Are you looking for some scrap to haul off?
6: That I am. If anybody's got any, they give me a call. 812-532-0041.
3: All right. Well, good luck, Mater.
6: Thank you, sir. Have a great day.
3: You too. 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Week 2 will be up in Martinsville. South heads that way. And then week 3, North will host Martinsville. We'll have that one for you as well. So that's kind of the first 3 weeks. Then I believe week 4 is Owen Valley Edgewood. We don't normally get to do Owen Valley Edgewood because normally that's the same week as South North. But because of the conference changes for the Panthers and the Cougars, they play earlier this year in the season, and that allows us to be at both. So going to be fun to get both of those rivalries on the radio. That's our Carpets Plus Color Tile high school football game of the week that's coming up this Friday night, North and South. That's going to wrap up this edition of the Trading Post, brought to you by Polar Tight Windows and Doors, Carpets Plus Color Tile, and Richard Small Engine. 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
3: Let's take a quick look at your weather forecast. We got off to a rainy start to the day, and there is still a chance for some showers and possibly a thunderstorm before the 1 o'clock hour today. Otherwise, it's going to be a cloudy day that becomes mostly sunny with a high near 83. Tonight, areas of fog possible, otherwise partly cloudy, a low around 61. Tuesday, sunny with a high near 82. And Wednesday, showers likely, some thunderstorms possible as well, partly sunny with a high near 83. It's about 71 degrees right now, and the birthdays are coming up. Phone or text them in. Same number, 812-335-1051. 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

0: Carrie Underwood on today's Best Country, Hoosier Country 105, 749, August 17th. Let's look at some birthdays, see who's celebrating today. Happy birthday to Quinn Griffith. Your parents called in, wanted to wish you a happy 10th birthday today. If you're celebrating, you're celebrating alongside actor Robert De Niro, 83 today. Actor and director Sean Penn turns 66. Actor Donnie Wahlberg turns 57. And actor Austin Butler, he turns 35, played Elvis in the 2022 film about Elvis's life, Austin Butler. Happy birthday to them. Happy birthday to you from us. If you're celebrating today, happy birthday from us here at Hoosier Country 105.
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2: NBC News Radio, I'm Michael Kastner. The memorandum of understanding that was supposed to help find a way to end the U.S.-Iran war expires today. There's little evidence that either side wants to extend the agreement. Both sides have accused the other of violating the terms of the deal multiple times. At least seven people are dead after storms caused flash flooding across Indiana. In Indianapolis, Louisa Senor says she returned to find her home was heavily damaged by floodwaters.
3: We spent a lot of time renovating and doing a lot of work to it. It was difficult.
2: A record amount of rain caused streams and rivers to flood their banks across the state last week. Country rapper Colt Ford is canceling several upcoming shows after his tour bus crashed in Germany. The bus reportedly crashed into a ditch as the outlaw country star was headed to a show in central Germany on Saturday. Michael Kastner, NBC News Radio.
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7: Thanks, Rick. Good morning, and here's what's happening. Indiana University is planning renovations to Memorial Stadium following their run to the national championship. The IU Board of Trustees has voted to request $150 million in stadium improvements to the state, while simultaneously approving $50 million in financing for the renovations. Indiana Governor Mike Braun has appealed to the U.S. government for a federal emergency declaration for last week's storms and continued flooding, which impacted the northwestern, central, and southeastern parts of the state. Such a declaration would secure FEMA resources to Indiana to aid in the restoration of the historic flooding, which is terrorizing Hoosier communities. At least five have died as a result of what is being described as a once-in-a-lifetime flood, which has seen the state's rivers surpass century-old cresting level records. President Trump is said to have agreed to moving forward the emergency declaration. Later this morning, Governor Braun will be in Bloomington to speak to members of the Chamber of Commerce regarding the local economy. We'll have more on this later in the week. And driving through downtown Bloomington is going to be more difficult as the intersection of 2nd and Rogers will be closed for seven consecutive days beginning today. This is Skip Daly, and that's a look at your Hoosier Country 105 News.
8: Thanks, Skip. 8:03 on a Monday morning. Let's take a look at sports, and we start with a weekend of action around high school sports, which are starting to become full go almost. South volleyball about the season at the East Central Invite. Three wins over Batesville, Union Central, and East Central. Edgewood volleyball went down to Linton. They won their season opener 3-2. North volleyball fell in the opener to Floyd Central in straight sets. Indiana women's soccer defeated Youngstown State 3-1. Kennedy Neighbors, Maggie Ledwith, Elena Quinn all found the back of the net. Indiana proves to 2-0. They'll be back in action at home on Friday against Bellarmine. Men's soccer will kick off its season coming up this Thursday against Notre Dame at Bill Armstrong Stadium. Indiana Fever outlasted the Atlanta Dream in overtime, 95-91. Caitlin Clark put up 26 points, 9 assists. 20 points for Kelsey Mitchell. It's her 19th consecutive game with at least 20 points scored. They improve to an Eastern Conference best, 23-12, 11-3 over their last 14 games. In the MLB yesterday, Cardinals took another series. This one over the red-hot Cubs with an 11-4 Sunday afternoon victory. The Reds lost to the Marlins 7-1. White Sox took a big one over the Tigers 7-5, helping create some separation in the NL Central. Otherwise, Phillies won 7-5 over the Twins as well. The Brewers took down the Dodgers 6-2. So looking at the MLB standings right now, in the NL Central, the Brewers have extended their lead back to 5 over the Cubs. White Sox lead in the AL Central is up to 5.5 over the Tigers now. In the wild card in the NL, the Cardinals are not out of it, but they are falling back. 3.5 games back of the Padres and the Phillies, who own the final two wild card spots. Take a look at your weather forecast, which is brought to you by Rapid Roofing and Restoration. Still a chance that some rain and thunderstorms move through the area this morning, but otherwise, It's going to be a cloudy day that becomes mostly sunny with a high near 83. Areas of fog are possible overnight. A cloudy night with a low around 61. Tuesday, sunshine, high near 82. And Wednesday, showers likely, possibly a thunderstorm, partly sunny with a high near 83. 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Right now, 72 degrees. We still have the best radio contest ever. We still have meet and greet tickets to give away. All that's coming up in the next couple of hours here on Hoosier Country 105. Here's Jelly Roll. Yeah.

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0: 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Good morning, 8:17. 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
2: This month's Hoosier Country 105 Indiana State Police Trooper of the Month is Senior Trooper Robert White. Senior Trooper White has over 12 years of service with ISP and is currently assigned as an investigator with the Internet Crimes Against Children Unit, where he works closely with the ICAC Task Force, the National Center for Missing and Exploited Children. As an investigator, he proactively investigates technology-facilitated child exploitation and digital crimes targeting children. So far in 2026, Senior Trooper White has received over 100 tips and performed over 50 search warrants, resulting in arrests and 11 closed cases. Senior Trooper White is also a member of the Explosive Ordnance Disposal Team, where he can be called out to assist other agencies with the disposal of explosive devices and outdated chemicals. Senior Trooper White serves his fellow Hoosiers with distinction by upholding the values of the Indiana State Police through his courage, commitment, and character.
3: Hoosier Country 105 weather forecast brought to you by Hoosier Sheds and Ace Steel Carport. Showers and thunderstorms potentially still around today before 1. Otherwise, we're going to see the cloudy skies become mostly sunny with a high near 83. Tonight, fog possible. Otherwise, partly cloudy, a low around 61. Tuesday, sunny skies, a high near 82. And Wednesday, some showers likely, possibly a thunderstorm, partly sunny, a high near 83. Hoosier Sheds and Ace Steel Carports at the corner of State Road 46 and Concord Road between Ellettsville and Spencer offers everything from chicken coops to sheds, carports, and more, available for purchase or rent to own. See the lot today. 72 degrees. It's time to play the best radio contest ever. We've got B. Nunez on the line with us. B., good morning. How are you?
4: I'm good. How are you?
3: I'm great. You ready to win some money?
4: Yeah, I'll try.
3: All right, 120 on the line, B. Here are your choices. 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
4: Amber.
3: All right. Wait, which one? I'm sorry.
4: Amber 2000.
3: Oh, Amvets. Yep. Okay. Amvets Post 2000 for $120. Here we go.
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3: 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You ready? Let's get this one started. You're up. What you got for us on the Trading Post?
4: Good morning.
3: Good morning. Frank, what do you have for us today?
4: Well, I've still got 55-gallon
3: steel. Okay. 55-gallon plastic and steel barrels.
4: Yeah. They're cheap. Just call me about those. I got this Harley, my own personal one. I sold my Harley, so I don't need that. It's really a nice one. It's got a big eagle on the back and different things. Anyway, I want $300 for that. I've got the $20 pocket watch. It is a Harley. It's on a chain. Got a big Harley on the top of it. I want $20 for that. And I've got a, it's called a butter machine. You can make all kinds of sauces and just anything you want to make. It's never been out of the box. Brand new. $50 for that. It's called Magical Machine. That's what it's called. And the phone number, sir, 317-430-3032. And if you don't get an answer, please send me a message and I'll call you back.
3: Thanks. All right. Thanks, Frank. 335-105. Well, everybody call you with the Hoosier Country 105 Trading Post. Hey, we were talking earlier about that wreck. It was off the ramp, if you were going north on I-69 and exiting 120 going toward Ellettsville, that ramp is where the wreck happened this morning. Looks like they're still working through some of it, but according to Google Maps, it appears to be better in terms of the traffic flow. So just an update there on potential commutes into work this morning. That was the I-69 exit ramp going west on 46 towards Ellettsville. There was a wreck there this morning, but we appear that it's going to be okay here going forward. You're up. What you got for us on the Trading Post?
5: Yeah, I got two male guineas. I'll take $35 for both of them.
3: All right.
5: Then I also have two male silkies. I'll take $20 for both of those. Then my last item, I have about a month old Moran roosters and Easter egg roosters. There's seven of them. I'd take $30 for the seven.
3: $30?
5: For the seven of them, yeah.
3: Okay. All right.
5: 765-341-8200.
3: 8200. All right. Well, good luck. 335-1051. Hey, we're brought to this hour by Rumpke Waste Recycling, the Tire Genie, and the Living Room Center. You're up. What you got for us on the Trading Post?
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3: 335-1051 here with the Hoosier Country 105 Trading Post. Don't forget, we talked about it last hour. Lots of sign giveaways still coming up, including today. Macy will be broadcasting live out at Class 101. That'll be from 4 to 5 today. 309 East Winslow Road, Class 101. Some IU football yard signs to pick up from 4 to 5 today. Join Macy out there. You're up. What you got for us on the Trading Post?
7: Well, I still got my little homemade enclosed trailer.
3: Okay.
7: It is 8 feet long by 6 feet wide. It has new lights on it. Takes a small ball to pull it. And it's got a 32-inch door. I'm only asking $400 for it, and it does have a title.
3: What was the price on that?
7: $400.
3: $400, okay.
7: And I also have a cement mixer that you plug into electricity. I'm asking $150 for it.
3: All right.
7: And I can be reached at 812-585-0566.
3: All right. Well, good luck.
7: Thank you.
3: So there'll be that. We mentioned that Class 101. Friday, Kev will be broadcasting live at IU Credit Union from 11 to 1. Part of that will be IU football yard sign giveaways. Then again on Sunday, Kev's back at the Harmon Farms in Ellettsville. Macy was out there yesterday. It'll be Kev out there this coming Sunday with RE/MAX agent Beth Robinson to the open house. That's 7633 State Road 46 on the west side of Ellettsville, noon to 1 on Sunday. So three more chances this week to go and pick up some IU football yard signs. You'll have one more chance to buy, sell, and trade in the Trading Post coming up at 9:25. 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

0: Who's your country?
1: I'm not into sports anymore. 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You don't need to join me, but it was by accident, right? I was watching a football game and I hit previous channel on the remote, boom. 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Oh, you guys are in it?
2: What?
1: I missed the whole game because I got caught up in a marathon of Property Brothers, Flip or Flop, House Hunters. 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

0: Kenny Chesney on today's Best Country, Hoosier Country 105. Good morning, 8:47 on a Monday. We've been talking a lot about things we're giving away. 105 giveaways this summer. Let's throw this one in there. Part of the 105 giveaways this summer, which are brought to you by IU Credit Union, Two Men in a Truck, and IU Athletics. And speaking of IU Athletics, how about five tickets? Look, we do family four packs. We do pairs. I grew up in a family of five. You might be in a family of five. Family of fives are forgotten. You always have to pull a chair up to the restaurant table. You got to wheel a cot into the hotel room. All that, you know, family of fives, they get it. Here's a family of five pack of tickets. You want to take your family to the opening game of the IU men's soccer season on Thursday night, 8 p.m. They're hosting Notre Dame. That's a big deal. That's a big game. Top drawer soccer is Indiana's the number one transfer class this offseason. You know Todd Yeagley's going to have that team ready to go. And you could go see them right now. I've got a family five-pack to go see IU men's soccer in their opener on Thursday night at 8 o'clock against Notre Dame at Bill Armstrong Stadium. Text Yeagley to 812-335-1051. 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We'll get you set up with a family five-pack of tickets. I got five of them for you. I'm looking for that family of five that all wants to go see IU men's soccer. That's coming up on Thursday night. 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
3: NBC News Radio, I'm Michael Kastner. Hollywood is mourning the loss of actress Hayden Panettiere. A rep for the 36-year-old confirmed her death on Sunday, while an exact cause is not yet known. The actress was best known for her roles on the NBC sci-fi series Heroes, the musical drama Nashville, and the Scream horror franchise. In a statement, her father described her death as an unimaginable loss. President Trump is directing the Pentagon to scale back joint military exercises with South Korea. Nick Harper reports Trump made the announcement in a Truth Social post.
4: He says that it's costly, but he also says it sends a signal that is totally inappropriate and hostile to North Korea, who he says has always been unthreatening and respectful. He says it's too late to cancel the joint exercises, but he's asked Pete Hegseth to substantially reduce them.
3: Stock futures are mixed this morning. Michael Kastner, NBC News Radio.
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8: 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Time for a look at sports. Good morning, Austin Render.
9: Good morning, Rick. Welcome.
8: It's nice to be back.
9: Yeah. South Volleyball opened up the season. The East Central Invite wins over Batesville, Union Central, and East Central. They start the season 3-0. Edgewood Volleyball went down the Linton. They won their season opener 3-2. North Volleyball did not fare as well. They lost to Floyd. That's a good Floyd Central team in straight sets. Indiana Women's Soccer defeated Youngstown State Sunday 3-1. Kennedy Neighbors, Maggie Ledwith, and Elena Quinn all found the back of the net. Indiana improves 2-0. They'll be back at home on Friday against Bellarmine. Men's Soccer kicks off its season against Notre Dame at Bill Armstrong Stadium Thursday. Rick, did we get a winner there?
8: We did get a winner there.
9: Congratulations.
8: Sammy Pierce.
9: There we go.
8: I'm late to the game today.
9: I threw you right into the fire there. Congratulations to Sammy Pierce for the family five pack. You know,
8: yeah.
9: I was saying families of five are looked over. You know, we always give away four packs and pairs. There's five. So
8: I like that.
9: There we go.
8: That's going to be a great game.
9: That's going to be great.
8: I use opening off with Notre Dame. A good start. Looking good here early, too, in their warm-up matches.
9: Yes. Yeah. You know Todd Diego is going to have them rolling.
8: Always. So, yes.
9: Yeah. Hey, the Indiana Fever are rolling as well. 95-91 overtime win over the Dream yesterday. Caitlin Clark, 26 points, 9 assists, and a 20-point game for Kelsey Mitchell. That's 19 straight games with 20 or more points.
8: Wow.
9: It's pretty impressive.
8: Rolling, yeah.
9: Fever 23-12 right now. They lead the Eastern Conference.
8: Very good. 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Showers and thunderstorms likely today, mainly in the morning hours. Cloudy skies turning sunny with a high of 83. Tonight, areas of fog possible. Otherwise, partly sunny, a low down to 61. For tomorrow, sunny 82. Wednesday, showers likely. Again, thunderstorms possible, partly sunny with a high of 83. 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We're at 74 degrees now with Lainey Wilson on Hoosier Country 105. 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

What a fun song. That's Dylan Carmichael on Hoosier Country 105. He'll be opening the show this Saturday night for Joe DeMessina, Montgomery Gentry, featuring Eddie Montgomery, the Kentucky Headhunters, and there you go, Dylan Carmichael. 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But right now, I say we give away some more tickets, and we are up in the game in the

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11: Good morning, 923 Hoosier Country 105. Let's say congratulations to Charity Baker. Charity Baker won the tickets to Tier 10 Music and Sports Park this Saturday night for that big Jody DeMachina show, and she's going to meet and greet Dylan Carmichael while she's there, too. What a great show. Keep listening for your chance to win on Hoosier Country 105, the Trading Post, coming up after Jason Aldean.

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3: 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So much going on. It's going to be a busy, busy week here on the radio because we have a lot of tickets to give away for that concert coming up at Tier 10 Music and Sports Park this Saturday. Keep listening for your chance to win. A lot of backstage passes to give away this week as well. It's going to be fun. And we'll be talking to a lot of artists. You were out last week when I talked to Jody Messina. I had the most fun conversation with Jody Messina.
5: I know you were looking forward to that.
3: I was, and she was just an absolute delight to talk to. I think it's going to be a fantastic show. And I've talked to some folks who've seen her before in concert and say it's just an amazing time. And I know I've talked to some folks who became Dylan Carmichael fans last year after they saw him in concert when he was opening for Trace Adkins at this same event last year. Rob Helms will be in with us tomorrow to talk about what's going on out there at Tier 10 Saturday night. But we know it's Jody Messina, Eddie Montgomery with Montgomery Gentry featuring Eddie Montgomery, and the Kentucky Headhunters, Dylan Carmichael. Fun show. Going to be a lot of fun. Well, hope the weather stays good for it. But I think right now, I'm going to knock on wood, I think we're in okay shape.
5: The whole state needs a few more dry days.
3: No kidding. I was driving down from Indy late last night / early this morning, and it was too dark. I kind of wanted to see White River here and there and see what it looks like because the crest takes place this morning in Martinsville, and I think this afternoon, tomorrow morning in Spencer. What I've seen, it looks like moderate flooding, not the heaviest, which Indianapolis got that part of it, and it's starting to settle down a little bit as it comes south, but still flood warnings in effect through Morgan and Owen counties right now. So if you live close to the river, good luck, and you all know what to do because you live close to a river, so make sure you stay protected. 335-1051, our phone number. 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

0: on Hoosier Country 105, 945. Good morning. They're taking some of the chance of showers out of our forecast. It was showers and thunderstorms likely in the middle of the day. Now it's down to a 30% chance. Cloudy skies otherwise today with a high of 82. Partly cloudy tonight, down to 61. Tomorrow we'll see fog again in the morning, then sunshine with a high of 82. Right now, we're at 74 degrees. Stay close, Dan and Shay. Kenny Chesney on the way. Macy's got you next with Midday Getaway. We'll see you tomorrow morning here on Hoosier Country 105.
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0: 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We'll also talk about some live music heading to our area soon. 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

Bartender looked at me like, pony up, man, we're closing down. I paid the tab, I turned around. Got on that phone on the way home, ended up down the rabbit hole again.

0: Sam Hunt on Hoosier Country 105. Checking out the weather. Today, we do have a chance of showers and thunderstorms, and it should be pretty cloudy throughout the day with a high around 82 and a low tonight of 61. Then tomorrow should be foggy early in the morning, then sunny throughout the day with a high of 82. And on Wednesday, the rain is back, showers likely with a high around 83. Just a couple minutes away from Dustin Lynch on Hoosier Country 105.
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1: This month's Hoosier Country 105 Indiana State Police Trooper of the Month is Senior Trooper Robert White. Senior Trooper White has over 12 years of service with ISP and is currently assigned as an investigator with the Internet Crimes Against Children Unit, where he works closely with the ICAC Task Force, the National Center for Missing and Exploited Children. As an investigator, he proactively investigates technology-facilitated child exploitation and digital crimes targeting children. So far in 2026, Senior Trooper White has received over 100 tips and performed over 50 search warrants, resulting in arrests and 11 closed cases. Senior Trooper White is also a member of the Explosive Ordnance Disposal Team, where he can be called out to assist other agencies with the disposal of explosive devices and outdated chemicals. Senior Trooper White serves his fellow Hoosiers with distinction by upholding the values of the Indiana State Police through his courage, commitment, and character.
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0: And Shay, that say so on Hoosier Country 105. It is finally almost time for that great concert over at Tier 10 Music and Sports Park. This Saturday, it is Jody Messina, Montgomery Gentry featuring Eddie Montgomery, the Kentucky Headhunters, and Dylan Carmichael. Again, that is this Saturday. We have ticket info over on our website at WHCC105.com. And keep listening in the mornings with Rick for your chance to win meet and greets with some of those artists and tickets to the show. Coming up soon, some Jelly Roll and some Zac Brown Band on Hoosier Country 105.
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0: 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That's at 309 East Winslow Road. I'll be broadcasting live from 4 to 5 with your chance to come pick up a free IU football yard sign. Again, that's today from 4 to 5 p.m. over at Class 101, which is at 309 East Winslow Road. Coming up soon, some Jackson Dean and some Carrie Underwood on Hoosier Country 105.
1: 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Montgomery Gentry featuring Eddie Montgomery. That's all.

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0: 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Joe DiMassina, Montgomery Gentry featuring Eddie Montgomery, the Kentucky Headhunters, and Dylan Carmichael. 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

0: 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Checking out the weather. Today, we do have a chance of showers and thunderstorms through the early afternoon. A high today around 82 and then a low tonight of 61. Tomorrow should be foggy early in the morning, then sunny throughout the day with a high around 82. And on Wednesday, showers likely with a high around 83. Coming up soon, some Lainey Wilson with John Mayer on Hoosier Country 105.
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0: Ella Langley with Morgan Wallen on Hoosier Country 105. It is almost noon, so if there are any 90s hits that you want to hear on the Alt Request 90s Diner, send us a text at 812-335-1051. You can also give us a call. Either way, just let us know what 90s hits you want to hear on the diner, and we'll get that started right around the top of the hour. Coming up before then, some Russell Dickerson on Hoosier Country 105.
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2: NBC News Radio, I'm Michael Kastner. President Trump says Iran should raise the white flag of surrender. He made the comment to Fox News this morning as a memorandum of understanding between the U.S. and Iran is set to expire. The deal was reached in June and aimed to put a pause on fighting as well as reopen the Strait of Hormuz. Trump warned the U.S. will heavily bomb Oman if it gets in the way of the U.S. reopening the critical waterway. Actress Hayden Panettiere has passed away. She was 36. Multiple reports say Panettiere died yesterday from an apparent drug overdose in South Carolina. She'd recently been open about substance abuse and dealing with postpartum depression.
3: That's why I turned to substances, because the anxiety that I started having the panic attacks that I started having.
2: The star of the series Nashville leaves behind an 11-year-old daughter. Michael Kastner, NBC News Radio.
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6: Now for the weather. Right now it is overcast and 75. Today we do have a chance of showers and thunderstorms in the afternoon, mainly before 3. Should see a high today around 82 and a low tonight of 61. Then tomorrow, some areas of fog early in the morning, then sunny throughout the day with a high around 82. And on Wednesday, showers likely with a high around 83. Now it's time for the Alt Request 90s Diner. So if there are any 90s hits that you want to hear, call or text us at 812-335-1051. Some Garth Brooks on the way. Right now, let's kick things off with our first request from Travis. He wanted to hear some Vince Gill on Hoosier Country.

0: George Strait on the Alt Request 90s Diner. So now we have a really fun chance for you to win something very cool. So coming up soon, of course, on Saturday is the huge concert over at Tier 10 Music and Sports Park, featuring Jody Messina, Montgomery Gentry with Eddie Montgomery, the Kentucky Headhunters, and Dylan Carmichael. We have ticket info over on our website at WHCC105.com. But right now, we have your chance to win not only a platinum pair of tickets to this show, but also a chance to do a meet and greet with Montgomery Gentry and Eddie Montgomery. So for your chance to win this, all you have to do is text Montgomery to 812-335-1051. Again, for your chance to win some platinum tickets to this concert on Saturday and a chance to meet Montgomery Gentry and Eddie Montgomery, just text Montgomery to 812-335-1051. Coming up here soon, some Brooks and Dunn and some Martina McBride on Hoosier Country.
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0: Clint Black on the All Request 90s Diner, brought to you by IU Auditorium, Two Men and a Truck, Rapid Roofing and Restoration, and Industrial Service and Supply, Inc. Checking out the weather right now, overcast and 77. We do have a chance of showers and thunderstorms this afternoon, mainly before 3 p.m. Otherwise, mostly cloudy with a high around 82 and a low tonight around 61. Then tomorrow, it should be nice and sunny throughout the day with a high near 82. And on Wednesday, showers likely with thunderstorms also possible. Otherwise, partly sunny with a high around 83. Coming up here soon, some Trace Adkins and some Tracy Byrd on Hoosier Country 105.
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5: This month's Hoosier Country 105 Indiana State Police Trooper of the Month is Senior Trooper Robert White. Senior Trooper White has over 12 years of service with ISP and is currently assigned as an investigator with the Internet Crimes Against Children Unit, where he works closely with the ICAC Task Force, the National Center for Missing and Exploited Children. As an investigator, he proactively investigates technology-facilitated child exploitation and digital crimes targeting children. So far in 2026, Senior Trooper White has received over 100 tips and performed over 50 search warrants, resulting in arrests and 11 closed cases. Senior Trooper White is also a member of the Explosive Ordnance Disposal Team, where he can be called out to assist other agencies with the disposal of explosive devices and outdated chemicals. Senior Trooper White serves his fellow Hoosiers with distinction by upholding the values of the Indiana State Police through his courage, commitment, and character.
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but I'm trying. It's been 2 years since we finalized. I still ain't used to putting X.

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0: 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It is 12:53, so we are almost out of time here on the Diner. But before we wrap up the 90s hits, we do have a couple more on the way. Some Joe Diffie on deck. Then it's Jody Messina on Who's Your Country 105.
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0: that's Loving Life again on Hoosier Country 105. This Saturday, don't miss the Blackout Car and Truck Club Car Show. That is happening over at the Salem Speedway Motorplex. Again, that's this Saturday. It starts at 8 a.m. The show includes drifting, spectator drags, kids' power wheel races, and more. Coming up here soon, some Brian Martin and some Toby Keith on Hoosier Country 105.
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Joe DiMassina, Montgomery Gentry featuring Eddie Montgomery, the Kentucky Headhunters, and Dylan Carmichael. 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
2: 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Kipman Simpson on the inside. Lundgaard on the outside. Oh, the back end nearly stacked down on Alexander Rossi. 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

0: Maren Morris on Hoosier Country 105. Now for the weather today, a chance of showers and thunderstorms and a high today around 82 with a low tonight around 61. Tomorrow, some areas of fog early in the morning, then it should be sunny throughout the day with a high around 82. And on Wednesday, a chance of thunderstorms and showers with a high around 83. Coming up soon, some Riley Green and some Chris Young on Hoosier Country 105.
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0: Morgan Wallen on Hoosier Country 105. So this afternoon from 4 to 5 p.m., I'll be broadcasting live over at Class 101. They are at 309 East Winslow Road. And this will be your chance to pick up a free IU football yard sign. We'll have a bunch of them, but we'll only be out there for 1 hour. So again, come join us from 4 to 5. I'll be out at Class 101. That's at 309 East Winslow Road, broadcasting live. Coming up soon, some Hootie and the Blowfish with Scotty McCreary on Hoosier Country 105.
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0: 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If you're looking for local live music this week, you can join Hank Ruff over at the Bluebird. He'll be there on Wednesday night. The doors open at 9, show at 10, and it is a 21 and up show. Coming up here soon, some Dasha on Hoosier Country 105.
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0: Eric Church on Hoosier Country 105. So today we do have a chance of showers and thunderstorms. Otherwise today, cloudy with a high around 82 and then a low tonight around 61. Tomorrow, areas of fog early in the morning, then it should be sunny throughout the day with a high around 82. And on Wednesday, some showers likely and a chance of storms with a high around 83. Coming up here soon, some Graylin James, then Dierks Bentley on the way on Hoosier Country 105.
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1: This month's Hoosier Country 105 Indiana State Police Trooper of the Month is Senior Trooper Robert White. Senior Trooper White has over 12 years of service with ISP and is currently assigned as an investigator with the Internet Crimes Against Children Unit, where he works closely with the ICAC Task Force, the National Center for Missing and Exploited Children. As an investigator, he proactively investigates technology-facilitated child exploitation and digital crime targeting children. So far in 2026, Senior Trooper White has received over 100 tips and performed over 50 search warrants, resulting in arrests and 11 closed cases. Senior Trooper White is also a member of the Explosive Ordnance Disposal Team, where he can be called out to assist other agencies with the disposal of explosive devices and outdated chemicals. Senior Trooper White serves his fellow Hoosiers with distinction by upholding the values of the Indiana State Police through his courage, commitment, and character.
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0: That's Beat by You. Good afternoon. Happy Monday, and thanks for joining me on the Midday Getaway. 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This evening from 4 to 5 p.m., I'll be broadcasting live over at Class 101. That's at 309 East Winslow Road, and I will have your chance to come and pick up a free IU football yard sign. Coming up here soon, some Ernest and some Morgan Wallen. 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
3: NBC News Radio. I'm Chris Caraccio. President Trump says Iran should accept defeat. He made the comment to Fox News this morning as the memorandum of understanding between the U.S. and Iran is set to expire. The deal was reached in June and aimed to put a pause on fighting as well as reopen the Strait of Hormuz. Trump warned the U.S. will heavily bomb Oman if it gets in the way of the U.S. reopening the critical waterway. Traffic through the strait remains well below pre-war levels. Officials in Indiana say at least 7 people have died after storms caused flash flooding across the state. A record amount of rain caused streams and rivers to flood their banks across the state last week. Governor Mike Braun requested a presidential emergency declaration, and President Trump granted it. The victims range in age from 4 years old to 86. Opening statements are underway in the Tupac Shakur murder trial in Las Vegas. A jury of 12 was seated last Thursday, along with 4 alternates. The defendant, Dwayne Davis, is accused of orchestrating the legendary rapper's 1996 murder. I'm Chris Caraccio, NBC News Radio.
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6: And your Hoosier Country 105 weather forecast. Here today, scattered thunderstorm chances, a high of 83 degrees. Becoming some maybe some sunshine popping through for the rest of the afternoon, low down to about 60. Tomorrow, Tuesday, a high of 82, 83 with a good chance for rain coming through on Wednesday. 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

0: Today's Best Country, it's Hoosier Country 105, Dustin Lynch with Easy to Love here on the radio. Thanks all for stopping in. A happy Monday. It is the afternoon traffic jam. We've got lots of good stuff coming your way here to start up a new week. Keep it close right here on Hoosier Country 105.
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0: Dan and Shay on Hoosier Country 105 with Miranda Lambert just before that. Hey, we'll get to some Morgan Wallen Post Malone together next as we approach 4 o'clock. It's all right here on Hoosier Country 105.
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2: NBC News Radio. I'm Chris Caraccio.
3: Indiana officials say at least seven people have died after storms caused flash flooding across the state. A record amount of rain caused streams and rivers to flood their banks across the state last week, causing Governor Mike Braun to request a presidential emergency declaration, which President Trump granted. The victims range in age from 4 years old to 86. President Trump says Iran should raise the white flag of surrender. He made the comment to Fox News this morning as the memorandum of understanding between the U.S. and Iran is set to expire. Trump warned the U.S. will heavily bomb Oman if it gets in the way of the U.S. reopening the critical waterway. Traffic through the strait remains well below pre-war levels. The prosecution has rested in the trial of the mother accused of murdering her three children in Massachusetts. The defense for Lindsey Clancy has now started calling witnesses. The prosecution's final witness was a digital forensics expert. Clancy admitted to killing her three children and is pleading not guilty on the grounds of postpartum psychosis. I'm Chris Caraggio, NBC News Radio.
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7: Thanks, Greg. Good afternoon, and here's what's happening. The Colts and Pacers are teaming up with the American Red Cross to help support those impacted by Indiana's recent flooding. Each team is donating $125,000 to the cause. Also, the city of Indianapolis has established a webpage for reporting damage to help officials understand where the needs are and be able to allocate funds appropriately. Indy.gov/activity/flood-resources. Indiana University is planning renovations to Memorial Stadium following their run to the national championship. The IU Board of Trustees has voted to request $150 million in stadium improvements to the state, while simultaneously approving $50 million in financing for the renovations. And driving through downtown Bloomington is going to be more difficult as the intersection of 2nd and Rogers will be closed for 7 consecutive days beginning today. This is Skip Daly, and that's a look at your Hoosier Country 105 News.
6: 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Cloudy and becoming sunny, hopefully, for the rest of the day. Maybe a chance for some pop-up showers. Low tonight of 61, partly cloudy skies. Tomorrow, mostly sunny skies and a high of 82. Right now, we get back into the country music here at 4 o'clock. Here's Stella Lefty on Hoosier Country.

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1: Now Fernando has Hemby to his right. Man comes in motion. Mendoza takes the snap. Hands to Hemby right up the gut. He passes his way into the end zone. A terrific power run. And Indiana will take the lead right back.
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0: It's Hoosier Country. That is Lainey Wilson here on the radio. A happy Monday to everybody tuned in on the afternoon traffic jam. Hey, we are still giving away a few tickets. See Joe D. Messina, Montgomery Gentry featuring Eddie Montgomery, the Kentucky Headhunters, and Dylan Carmichael. That's at Tier 10 Music and Sports Park coming up this weekend. 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
2: 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And today I'm broadcasting live over at Class 101, where we are handing out IU football yard signs, and it's a great chance for you to come and learn about Class 101 and everything that they do here. And we have somebody, you're actually a student at Class 101, right? What's your name?
3: Yes, I'm Kendall Brown.
2: Awesome. And so you were going to tell us a little bit about applications and how that works.
3: Yes, Class 101 is great with helping applications. This summer, immediately they started getting me on the Common App, even before the summer had really started. I started working on my essay, like, immediately. And by the end of the summer, my Common App essay was done. I had everything I could do on my Common App before the first step. And I had applied to all my colleges by August 6th, which is just 6 days after Common App opened.
2: Yeah, August 6th. That is so early. I remember when I did the Common App, it was so overwhelming because I didn't have something like this. So that's so nice that it's a group that can, like, help you make everything easier. So if there is anything that you need, any kind of help regarding college applications or anything like that, Class 101, definitely the people to talk to. And you can come see us right now. We are broadcasting live until 5 o'clock. And again, we also have those IU football yard signs. So come join us. We are broadcasting live from Class 101 on Hoosier Country.
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0: It's Hoosier Country 105 on the radio. As again, we're looking at a Monday weather forecast. 83 degrees high temperature today. Tonight, we're dropping all the way down to 60. Partly cloudy conditions are expected overnight. Tomorrow, Tuesday, mostly sunny. Talking a high of 82, 83 with a decent chance for rain then coming up on Wednesday. 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
10: The handoff goes to Nowakowski. He dives his way to the end zone. Touchdown!
11: And the punt is on.
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10: Blocks it. 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Touchdown, Indiana! Isaiah Jones!
12: Mendoza ready to take the snap. He takes it. 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He throws the football. And
11: it, he runs it.
10: And he ties for the end zone. 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Touchdown!
12: Beck looks, throws it down the field, and it is intercepted by Indiana.
10: Wow, what a play! 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
14: Now Fernando has Hemby to his right. Man comes in motion. Mendoza takes the snap. Hands to Hemby. Right up the gut. He passes his way into the end zone. A terrific power run. And Indiana will take the lead right back.
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0: Today's Best Country, Hoosier Country 105. Happy to have you all with us on the afternoon traffic jam. That was Kane Brown, Like I Love Country Music. Some Eric Church queued up, ready to roll right after this on Hoosier Country 105.
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2: 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It's Macy, and today I'm broadcasting live from Class 101, and now we actually have a former student here with us to tell us about what that experience was like. Can you introduce yourself and tell us what Class 101 did for you?
3: Hi, my name is Nathan Zerfus, and Class 101 has helped me with my SAT and ACT scores. Mm-hmm. Even though I didn't take the ACT, they still helped me with that process, and they also put me in a lot of SAT classes, like, hey, you need to do this, this, and this to help myself out in the future.
2: Yeah.
3: I feel like if they did not help me, I feel like I probably wouldn't have gone to college or would have had the, you know, numbers to go to college for the SAT. Mm. And they have a great program here. Everybody's nice, loyal. Everybody knows what they're talking about, and if you need help with anything, they either will find somebody or they will do it themselves.
2: Yeah. Yeah, which is awesome. That's exactly what you need when you're applying to college. It can be such a complicated and overwhelming process. So, like, the idea of having a whole team of people to help you, that's amazing.
3: Oh, it is very amazing. They helped me a lot. Even going to school, they helped me get the scholarships and all that.
2: Yeah.
3: They actually helped me generate over $25,000 in scholarships.
2: Oh, wow.
3: Yeah. And the route that I took, I'm actually a football equipment manager for IU.
2: Oh.
3: So I make everybody look good on the field.
2: Yeah.
3: And make sure everybody looks good for practice, too. So
2: yeah.
3: I will help them with the whole football scenario.
2: Mm-hmm.
3: And they will, in return, they help me with the amount of money they have helped me apply myself to make sure I don't have very to little student debt once I graduate.
2: Yeah, that's awesome. And I know we have a lot of IU football fans listening, so it's a great day to come join us at Class 101, learn more about all the great work they do here, and pick up your free IU football yard sign. So we'll be here broadcasting live until 5, and you can come join us at Class 101. 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
3: NBC News Radio. I'm Chris Caraccio. President Trump says Iran should raise the white flag as the memorandum of understanding is set to expire. He made the comment this morning to Fox News. The deal was reached in June and aimed to put a pause on fighting as well as reopen the Strait of Hormuz. Severe flash flooding across Indiana claimed the lives of at least seven people. A record amount of rain caused streams and rivers to flood their banks across the state last week, causing Governor Mike Braun to request a presidential emergency declaration, which President Trump granted. Tropical storm Lala is moving away from the main Hawaiian islands today. It comes after the storm left behind a trail of destruction. At least one person died after Lala blew through over the weekend. The latest update from the National Hurricane Center puts the storm just over 300 miles west of Honolulu. And Hollywood is mourning the loss of actress Hayden Panettiere. A rep for the 36-year-old confirmed her death yesterday. Multiple reports say she died from an apparent drug overdose in South Carolina. I'm Chris Caraccio, NBC News Radio.
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7: Thanks, Greg. Good afternoon, and here's what's happening. The Colts and Pacers are teaming up with the American Red Cross to help support those impacted by Indiana's recent flooding. Each team is donating $125,000 to the cause. Also, the city of Indianapolis has established a webpage for reporting damage to help officials understand where the needs are and be able to allocate funds appropriately. Indy.gov/activity/flood-resources. Indiana University is planning renovations to Memorial Stadium following their run to the national championship. The IU Board of Trustees has voted to request $150 million in stadium improvements to the state, while simultaneously approving $50 million in financing for the renovations. And driving through downtown Bloomington is going to be more difficult as the intersection of 2nd and Rogers will be closed for 7 consecutive days beginning today. This is Skip Daly, and that's a look at your Hoosier Country 105 News.
6: 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Tonight, down to 61 degrees, partly cloudy skies, 82 tomorrow, 83 on Wednesday. Let's get into the country music now. Here is Dan and Shay. It's Hoosier Country 105.

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1: Whittington, the running back alongside Dante Moore. He takes the snap. He throws it. It's tipped up in the air. Indiana intercepts it. Indiana comes up with a football. Lewis Moore with the interception.
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0: Hoosier Country with Riley Green. Keith Urban also already here this hour. Thanks all for stopping in on the afternoon traffic jam. Keep it close. 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
6: NBC News Radio. I'm Chris Caraccio. President Trump says Iran should surrender as the 60-day negotiation period between the two countries ends. He told Fox News this morning Iran should raise the white flag of surrender as the deal aimed to put a pause on fighting as well as reopen the Strait of Hormuz expired. Trump went on to say that he has no schedule and he's not in a hurry to end the Iran war. As reports indicate, the U.S. will wait it out using a naval blockade to prevent the flow of Iranian oil and increase economic sanctions. Traffic through the strait remains well below pre-war levels. The Tupac Shakur murder trial is underway in Las Vegas. Defendant Dwayne Davis is accused of orchestrating the legendary rapper's 1996 murder. In opening statements, Chief Deputy District Attorney Banu Palal said even though Davis didn't pull the trigger, he made sure the shooters were armed and ready for Shakur. Davis's lawyers say the prosecution's case is fiction, arguing the allegations against Davis came from a ghostwriter who made up details about the shooting in Davis's book. I'm Chris Caraccio, NBC News Radio.
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0: 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Partly cloudy skies expected tonight. Overnight, the low down to 61. Tomorrow, Tuesday, a high of 82, mostly sunny skies. 83 with a chance for rain then on Wednesday. Right now, we're back into the country music. 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

0: He's right.
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0: It's Hoosier Country. That is Lainey Wilson here on the radio. A happy Monday to everybody tuned in on the afternoon traffic jam. Hey, we are still giving away a few tickets. See Jody Messina, Montgomery Gentry featuring Eddie Montgomery, the Kentucky Headhunters, and Dylan Carmichael. 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

0: It's Hoosier Country 105 on the radio. As again, we're looking at a Monday weather forecast. 83 degrees high temperature today. Tonight, we're dropping all the way down to 60. Partly cloudy conditions are expected overnight. Tomorrow, Tuesday, mostly sunny. Talking a high of 82, 83 with a decent chance for rain then coming up on Wednesday. 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
1: Whittington, the running back alongside Dante Moore. He takes the snap. He throws it. It's tipped up in the air. Indiana intercepts it. Indiana comes up with a football. Lewis Moore with the interception.
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0: Today's Best Country, Hoosier Country 105. Happy to have you all with us on the afternoon traffic jam. That was Kane Brown, Like I Love Country Music. Some Eric Church queued up, ready to roll right after this on Hoosier Country 105.
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3: 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I'd been out on the road, lonely at night, and it'd been a while

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1: Keyshawn Williams takes it upfield. He gets outside. Williams still trying to avoid a tackler. He finally gets to the 40, down to the 38-yard line of Michigan before he goes to the ground. What a tremendous play by Keyshawn Williams for Indiana.
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1: And the rags to riches story for Indiana football comes to conclusion, and they are the national champions of 2026. 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